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1: 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Only the drums, obviously. If you can tell us the name, you could get paid. Here's a hint. It's our homecoming hits for the Class of 06 weekend, and this song came out in 2006. You know it, so enter your guess at throwback2k.com. You could be winning free money with a correct answer. 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
0: 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And good luck.
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5: 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Homecoming hits for the class of 06, and this was a big one in 2006. And I like to tell this story because I think she deserves being defended. Jessica Simpson is one of the greatest vocalists I've ever seen live in my entire life. The woman is an absolute powerhouse behind the microphone. It's a public affair from 2006.

Crocs became a thing. And somehow, we all let it happen. Comfort over dignity, I guess. It's Throwback 2K with Chris Cruz.

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Did you even go to homecoming in 2006 if you didn't dance awkwardly with your partner while this song was on? James Blunt, You're Beautiful. Homecoming hits for the class of 06 this weekend on Throwback 2K. 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

homecoming hits for the class of 06 this weekend on Throwback 2K. And this song was really big at homecoming 2006. Great song, super popular, but like a little bit awkward to dance to, you know, but we found a way. We made it work. It's RHCP, Danny California. Yeah.

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And don't think twice about those anytime minutes like the first time you heard this song. 855-760-2222 to get your favorite from the early 2000s on Throwback 2K with Chris Cruz.

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4: 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A little bit for everybody as far as homecoming hits for the class of 06. Some hip-hop, some dance, some R&B, but also some of like the softer, more like rock alternative stuff as well. This song came out late in 2005, but was all over dance floors in high schools in 2006. Frey, Over My Head, Cable Car. I never knew.

If you're not up on the show, earlier this year, Jesse McCartney cameoed as himself on an episode of Hacks. He's a huge fan of the show and somehow got himself on it. It's Jesse McCartney, beautiful soul on Throwback.

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0: 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Time to name that throwback. Drums Only. 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

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I'm your host, Chris Cruz. And for some reason, this song debuted in 2006, was all over Homecoming, but to this day, you always hear it in grocery stores and department stores, and I kind of love that. 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
10: 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I guarantee you haven't heard this song on the radio in a minute. It's Anna Nalick, Breathe.

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So, dig yours out and crank this up. It's Throwback 2K with Chris Cruz.

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Winehouse on Throwback 2K. October 21st, Mark Ronson, Corinne Bailey Rae, and many more will be celebrating the 20th anniversary of Amy's massive breakthrough album, Back to Black. Should be a very cool

Homecoming hits for the class of 06 this weekend on Throwback 2K. I'm your host, Chris Cruz, and I think this may have been the cuddliest song at homecoming in 2006. John Mayer, Waiting on the World to Change.

0: more of the first hits of the new millennium next on Throwback 2K.
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baby girl. I'm the man from the big VA. Won't you come play around my way? And listen to what I gotta say. 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Rock shows here to Japan. Have people shaking my hand.

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1: This is the TJ Show, and look at that. It's Monday, October 5th, 2026. Hello, J-Bo.
2: Good day, sir. Today's my mom's birthday.
1: Oh, happy birthday, Gracie.
2: Happy Grace.
1: Mm-hmm. Wait, I know a kid named Gracie. Why did I call her Gracie?
2: That's probably like a cute little nickname because my mom's mom used to call her Gracie.
1: Really? Interesting.
2: Yeah, but I think that's what Graces are called. Gracie.
1: Oh, that's... Well, please tell her we said happy birthday. She's one of the most hilarious people, which is no surprise because you're hilarious.
2: Pretty great. Thank you.
1: I always love... Anytime you ever interview her or you talk to her, she should be in a movie. Like, she... Or have a movie
2: she
1: made about her.
2: She should have her own show.
1: Right.
2: All those things. And a book and a movie. Yeah, why not? All
1: so,
2: of it.
1: So, today's show dedicated to Grace.
2: Yay!
1: I love that. Hey, I was doing some shopping for you yesterday, J-Bo.
2: Well, I don't want any more things.
1: No. So, specifically... intended to do this. I was going to have a gift for you ready today. Last week you said something. It was off the radio, but you said something and I got really excited. I tried to play it cool, but we took a phone call from one of our listeners who asked me about a certain brand of sardines because there is one that I think is superior. It's the one that's called Season and they sell them at Costco. They've been sold out consistently. It's the weirdest thing. It keeps happening. They bring in a new palette. They sell out. I don't know why people are so hot on these things, but I finally found a store other than Costco. And last week, they had a full stock. So I was like, Charlie, talk to my daughter. I said, we got to go shopping for J-Bo. She's like, what? I said, come on, get in the car. So we went and had dinner together, and we get to the shelf. No joke. This is what happened. I had to record a firsthand account from my daughter. She's my witness here.
3: All right.
4: Charlie, what am I looking at right now with you?
3: Sold out sardines.
1: Empty shelf, not one. And I'm like, what is happening in this world?
4: Can you believe this? We came all the way to this store that had them last week, and now they're sold out.
3: Yeah, pretty terrible for you.
4: No, it's not even for me. J-Bo said she was finally willing to try them.

0: And so I was coming to get them for her. I was going to surprise her first thing Monday.
1: Sold out.
2: She doesn't care as much
3: not
2: as I do.
3: At all.
1: Well, now J-Bo doesn't have to taste terribleness.
2: No, she...
3: That's probably true.
2: Don't discourage J-Bo. Mm-hmm. What made you finally get convinced that maybe it's your time to try it?
3: Because that guy that called also agreed that that particular brand that you like was really, really good. He's tried different brands, so I was like, all right, well, let me try this one brand that two people are saying is really good.
2: At one point, you were a hard no.
3: Oh, yeah.
2: I like the maybe.
0: I don't want a bag of tuna. I want a tin of sardines.
2: She started handing me bagged tuna. I said, no, it's not the same thing as tinned fish.
1: Isn't it the same thing?
0: No,
2: it's not. It's very different.
3: That's hilarious.
2: You know. So I'm on it. I'm going to continue to work on this. This has become my new obsession.
3: But I did say I'll eat it if you dress it up. I want it on a cracker.
2: Oh, yeah.
3: I want some spiciness on top of it, like some hot sauce. I don't know, but...
2: Well, hot maple syrup will work.
3: Oh,
2: there's so many options. Okay, are you guys ready to do this?
3: Yes, sir.
2: Yeah, we can do it even without sardines. We are so happy that you're here. You're always invited to join in. This is not a one-way street. We want you to be a part of the show. 877-RADIO-TJ. 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
4: I'm 7 News meteorologist Nicole Collins. There might be a stray shower or storm as we go through the rest of your Friday, but for the most part, we end off the work week with dry conditions and feeling warm. As we go through your Friday night, overnight lows are mild, dropping down into the mid-60s. We'll continue with mostly dry conditions through the overnight and into your Saturday morning. By Saturday afternoon, though, we are watching widespread rounds of showers and storms moving into the area. Temperatures are cooler because of it, only topping off into the 70s. We continue with rain showers and cooler weather around for your Sunday.
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0: TJ Show. What a great way to start the week. Is that you, Michonne, in Jonesboro, Arkansas?
1: It is, guys.
0: Hey, Michonne, allow me to be one of the first to congratulate you. I heard you have a brand new job.
1: Yep. Started working at Cane's maybe about 6 months ago. I didn't realize it'd been that long since the last time I talked to you guys. Yeah.
0: Time is just evaporating. So, wait, so you've had this new job at Cane's.
2: Raising Cane's, yeah.
0: Raising Cane's, yep. Which is a chicken place, for 6 months. How is it going?
1: It's going pretty good. I like everybody I work with.
0: Nice.
1: I love my hours.
0: Nice.
1: Gives me time to get the kids out of school, help with homework, get them to bed, then I'm off to work.
0: Great.
3: That's great.
0: Question, is it assumed that if you work at a place like Raising Cane's, that maybe like a chicken finger falls off the little serving or like a piece of it? Or like, how do you deal with the fact that it's right there? Do they have like a limit? Like, oh, if you're working here, you get to take a chicken finger, or like you get to make an extra one. How do they handle that?
1: Yeah, we have one of our many slogans is we don't sacrifice quality for quantity. Mm-hmm. I mean, we don't sacrifice quantity for quality. So if anything is wrong with the chicken, like if it's a little piece of chicken, just a little piece of skin missing from the chicken, we discard it and make a fresh one.
0: Oh, okay.
3: I appreciate that.
0: So when you say discard, that means it goes to the staff.
1: It goes to waste.
0: Oh, well, can you eat those if you want to?
1: Nah, we don't.
0: Oh.
3: What? Man, I would have a to-go container on the side. Whatever has a little bit of piece of meat off, I just put it right in that to-go container.

0: You know, most of the fast food restaurants, we can't really just get it. That's kind of, well, not kind of, it's like stealing.
1: Ms. Sean, I bet if you went to your managers and were like, hey, you know, the weird piece of chicken that the customers don't want, if possible, I would like to keep those. I'm pretty sure they would say keep them.
0: Yeah, they would. They more than likely would. It was just, I don't like my food cold. So, like, if I go to a restaurant or anywhere, sit down place, I want my food hot, like almost burning my mouth hot.
1: Oh, okay.
0: So I don't. So, like, a lot of my other employees, like, they'll buy food because we, after a certain time, right before we close, we can buy food and then we can put it in our lockers until we get off.
1: Oh.
0: But I need my food hot, fresh, as soon as it comes out the grease, I want it. So I usually just wait till I get home or I'll come back after a shift or whatever, something like that.
1: Well, you keep keeping that quality up high and you know that we love what the whole team does over there. And it's always great hearing from you, Ms. Sean. Hello?
0: Oh, my face is keep on hitting the mute button.
1: Oh, okay.
0: But
1: I was going to say, we just had a moment there.
0: My cheeks are not that big. I don't know why I keep hitting it, but.
1: Yeah.
2: Well, you got a mouthful of chicken?
0: Right.
1: I was trying to have a heartfelt moment, but it's okay. Sometimes heartfelt moments are lost. We love you, Ms. Sean. That's what I was trying to say.
0: Thanks, man. I love you guys, too, and I appreciate everything you guys do on the radio. Because, like I said, you guys keep me informed on everything, and I just love it. I can't see not having radio. You can get everything from the radio.
1: Yeah, there you go. And how much does it cost?
0: Nothing.
1: There you go.
3: Nice.
1: Love
0: exactly.
1: It. You have a great one.
0: All right, guys.

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0: Happening on the planet today.
1: We talked about this a couple of weeks ago. A painting was bought at an estate sale in Michigan for $30. It was expected to sell at auction for around $150,000 to $250,000. The hammer dropped that auction. It sold for $1.35 million.
0: How do we find something like this? This happens way more often than you would think. And also, is this not another lesson? If you've got some estate, have someone who knows about paintings come and check the work on the walls. Like, how do you sell a painting for $30 and not have any idea that it's worth over $1 million?
1: I don't know.
2: I mean, you're just trying to get rid of it. At that point, you're dealing with grief, and then you're playing a game with time because you probably have other things going on too. You just want to get rid of the stuff in that person's house, and you don't really care what things go for.
3: And did you see the painting? Did you think it would be worth more than $30? No, yes, it was bad.
0: I know, it's very confusing.
3: Yeah,
1: the painting is from Chicago artist Gertrude Abercrombie. Apparently, this was a long-lost painting, and they dug into a little bit of the story. This was gifted to the person who owned it for 75 years in exchange for a medical procedure in 1952. This is how he paid for a medical procedure.
3: So funny. Got
1: for this painting.
0: Man, I don't understand so much of art and people they love. I went to an auction and I saw this beautiful little painting. It was like 1 foot by 1 foot. And I was like, oh my goodness, I have to have it. I love it. And so I start going back and forth with the bidding. We get up to $200. And I go, who is this guy? And why does he want this little 1 foot by 1 foot painting? And I said, well, if you want it that bad, he can have it. So I let him have it. Because I'm like, what do I really need this for? Like, yes, it's nice. Do I need to spend over $200? I'm curious to know why he knew that was something cool. Maybe it just looked good. I don't know.
2: I would have definitely asked.
3: You should start taking your kids' arts and crafts to the doctor and try to pay your doctor's with your kids' arts and crafts. But you don't know if this is going to be my daughter's going to be a famous artist one day.
0: I'll try anything. Have you seen what they're charging you at the doctor?
2: Oh, yeah.
3: Yeah, that's why I don't go.
2: You'll pay eventually.
0: Not a great plan, but a plan, I guess, nonetheless, of some kind.
3: I'm saving money.
0: Kenny, what else do you have?
1: The number one movie at the box office this weekend was Verity, starring Anne Hathaway, brought in $62.5 million worldwide. It's described as an erotic psychological thriller. I will say Avengers Endgame Encore made enough money to regain its title as the best-selling movie at the box office all time, so this re-release has pushed it past Avatar again for $2.925 billion.
0: Isn't that funny? Those two movies, they are now going back into theaters like every 10 years or so, which makes a lot of sense. Like, what an interesting thing to unlock is a whole generation who hasn't seen this movie that performed the best at the box office. It's a way to print money.
3: Yeah,
1: Avatar was number one. It was passed by Avengers originally. Then Avatar re-released. It passed Avengers again. And then now Avengers re-release. It's number one all over again. And I also want to mention the Tom Cruise movie Digger made $20 million. They say this is his worst opening weekend in 19 years.
0: Yikes.
2: I didn't see much promotion for that movie anyway, so I feel like they failed him.
0: Kenny, thanks for keeping us somewhat informed.
1: That's what's happening.
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0: TJ show. It was just my daughter, Charlie, and me last night. And I took her out to dinner. She loves hamburgers. So nice. We go to this fast food place. And, you know, like the higher level fast food.
1: Yeah, yeah, yeah.
2: Fast casual.
0: Right. Where they can charge you a ton of money.
1: Right, yeah.
0: It's like go to a restaurant. I mean, it is a restaurant. But anyway, I see one of the workers go over to the soda fountain, which is so high tech now. It's a computer to get your soda. And he starts putting a little bit of each drink. There's like 20 different drinks you could choose from. He like puts a squirt in and then another squirt. I'm like, oh, I guess he's testing the machine out. Squirt, squirt. He then puts a top on it and puts a straw in it and starts drinking it and takes it behind the counter. And I was like, oh my goodness, he's making that. That was like a drink that he wanted. And I'm like, what does that taste like? Now I'm curious. What is high C and soda and then like 15 other drinks taste like? It's crazy.
2: Probably tastes like gray. You know how when you mix all the colors together, you get gray?
0: Gray. Yeah.
2: It tastes like gray.
1: As a kid, I enjoyed doing that.
0: Did you really?
1: Yeah, it was a lot of fun. I don't know if I did it as an adult though.
0: You know, there's a water park that we've gone to, and man, I almost started a protest at this place. It's a fun place. My kids love it, but they have the little snack stand where you go and get food. Mm-hmm. They have a QR code that you have to scan at the soda fountain. And then once you do that, you only get so much soda. Like you can't go back up and get more. And I thought that feels a little controlling to me. I don't like that.
1: Yeah, because you're paying for the soda, right? And the snacks.
0: Yes, but they've found a way to make it so you only get 12 ounces or 16 ounces, whatever it is. And you've got to literally, I couldn't figure out how to scan the cup and then time it out to put it underneath. I'm like, this should not be
1: annoying.
0: This complicated.
1: That's crazy.
0: Like at that point, just stick with the plastic bottles. Right. It's less harmful to the world in my mind. But how was your weekend?
1: It was good. I had some fun at a farm, went to a fall festival. So.

0: preps. Like,
1: what you pump prep?
0: We're not texting.
2: I'm trying to start something. I mean, the texting has gotten into me. I don't know. I got to stop doing that.
0: I like my pref is to go pick my pump. But okay. Yeah, I didn't get any pumpkins.
2: Okay, good. Yeah. That's good. Kenny, how was your weekend?
1: It was good. My nephew Finn turned 3. We had a big birthday party for him.
2: How'd that go?
1: You know something? He wasn't that excited about those light up Spider-Man sneakers that we bought for him.
0: Get out of here.
1: Yeah, but my brother and sister-in-law were like, Kenny, it's okay. He's just in a mood right now. He's going to love these later. They had to like talk me off the ledge.
3: You were so bummed.
0: He'll like them once he puts them on. Right. And then he realizes what they do. So. Yeah, he's a kid.
2: Well, Heather, how was your weekend?
4: I finished decorating for Halloween.
2: Oh, good.
4: That was exciting.
2: In your apartment, right?
4: Both, inside and outside, because I have a nice little balcony that...
2: Full-size skeleton on the balcony this year?
4: I have three of them.
2: Nice. There you go.
0: Yeah, that's our pref.
4: Yeah. My pref is three skeletons.
2: Three. This is the TJ Show.
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4: I'm 7 News meteorologist Nicole Collins. Apart from an isolated shower or storm, look for mostly dry conditions as we go through the rest of your Friday. Overnight lows are dropping down into the mid-60s, and we'll continue with mostly dry conditions through the night and into your Saturday morning. By Saturday afternoon, though, a front moves through the area. That'll increase our shower and storm chances through the second half of your Saturday, keeping the temperatures on the cooler side, only topping off into the 70s. Highs are only into the 60s due to continued rain chances as we go through much of the day on Sunday.
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1: Hi, I'm Cindy. I'm in Tennessee and calling on the comments made by Colin in Oregon.
0: Oh, yeah, this was late last week. Colin, he was a maintenance guy on a college campus, and he was sharing with us that he seems concerned at how little younger students seem to know about things like laundry. Like, right. How do you even load your washing machine? How do you get it to work? Why is it not filling up?
1: There's like 2 decades of people not learning responsibility. My stepson is 47 years old, and he has no responsibility, so parents are doing way too much. That needs to stop. That's what's wrong with our country.
0: Don't tell my parents that. I love when my mom comes over and, like, you know, all of a sudden the kitchen's cleaner when she leaves. It's amazing. I mean, I'll take it. I do know how to clean the kitchen, though. I just choose to do
2: sure.
0: it less.
1: Thank you. Bye.
0: Can we get Cindy on the phone? Can you call her back? She sounds like she's a firecracker.
3: Yeah, I saved her number.
0: Okay, very good. And then another message here.
4: My name is Eric, and this is my daughter, Carly. And we're calling from Oregon. We love your show. We listen to it, and we think you're awesome.
0: Oh, thanks, guys. That's very cool. Good to hear.
4: Luna's Animal Tales is a cool little segment. Keep it going.
0: Oh, by the way, that's coming up in a few moments. So that's a nice coincidence there. Big stories and animal headlines today from what I hear, right?
3: Yeah, some good ones.
0: Okay. Thank you for that.
5: Yeah. I have a sister and twins. She's too shy to talk right now, but bye.
0: Oh, okay. Well, you're the brave one.
2: Yeah.
0: And look, just like they did, you can call anytime, 877-RADIO-TJ. That is our phone number. It's your passport to get on the radio. If we're not in the studio for some reason, well, because, you know, you have to go home at some point, right? Yeah. You got to live your life and use the bathroom, all these things. You'll catch your voicemail like they did. And we just hope to get you on soon. Our show is so much better when you're on it. Yes, Heather.
2: Do people use the term VM like they do DMs, like voicemails, VMs?
0: I don't know.
2: I feel like people should.
6: I use that in texts.
2: I'm going to start that.
6: No.
2: Leave us some VMs.
6: Good for you.
0: Something else.
6: Way to start that.
0: Guys, something else coming up on the show. I'm glad we're taking care of the important things. So someone has to do
2: just
0: it.
2: Start it out there.
0: But so I was at a little party, a dinner party on Saturday night. And any guesses about what came up when it was my turn to talk? Because, you know, everyone sort of says something.
6: AI.
0: No.
6: Sardines.
0: No.
6: Watermelon.
0: No.
6: Coffee.
0: No.
6: Keep what going. Else
2: your wife?
6: Are you obsessed with? Your wife.
0: Coyote versus Acme. It became
2: that one, yeah.
0: the

0: talk of the table. And people thought, you know, this is what happens. When I bring up this movie, they think I'm joking. They think I'm making a joke, like, oh, it couldn't be that good. And then when I said it should win an Oscar, that's where the debate started. My wife Jess said, I don't know about that. And I said, oh, really? Because I do. It should definitely win an Oscar. And if it doesn't, that means the Oscars are corrupt. And everyone was shocked at how serious I was. And I have an interview.
1: Of all the things to fight for.
0: There was a girl who, she's 25 years old. She's a friend of ours. She had no clue what I was talking about, so I took her into a side room and did an interview. That's going to come up on the show today, yes.
2: I was spreading the good word about good. Coyote versus Acme this weekend, too. My sister-in-law's parents are big movie buffs, but they hadn't gone to see it yet, and I think I convinced them they're going to see it ASAP.
0: Good work, friend.
2: You're welcome.
0: This is the TJ Show. 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
8: Patchy morning fog and some clouds. Expect gradual clearing as we go through the afternoon. Look for high temperatures in the mid-70s. Tonight, mostly clear. Lows in the upper 40s to around 50. We could have a little patchy fog late tonight and into early Tuesday. Otherwise, Tuesday is packed with sunshine and highs averaging in the lower 70s. Dry through the rest of the work week with a gradual warming trend. We could see some 80-degree readings in some spots again as soon as Thursday. Watch for rain chances over the weekend, mainly Sunday. That's your 7 weather forecast. I'm meteorologist Dan Bickford.
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0: This is the TJ Show, and yeah, we had to do this segment. My dog Luna, she's such a sweet girl. My wife Jess was leaving the house one day and saw her, thought, wow, she looks pretty alone. Let me turn the radio on, it'll keep her company. Well, it was our show, and she was terribly bored with it. Thought Dada's voice would mean something. Nope, put her to sleep. Mm-hmm. And it was because we were only talking about human-related issues. So we switched that up real fast. We started featuring the biggest stories and animal headlines. Now my Luna waits by the radio. Other pets love this segment too. Let's get right to the biggest dog story on our radar. A dog dragging behind its leash in Kansas. No owner in sight approached a patrol officer in the middle of a residential street, barking to get the officer's attention. It's like a movie. The officer followed the dog about a half a block back to its house where the garage door was open. Inside, the officer found the homeowner lying on the floor, unable to get up after he had fallen. He'd been there for more than 3 hours.
1: Wow. That is pretty impressive.
0: Seriously.
1: The dog, not the fact that he's been there for 3 hours.
2: Real life Lassie situation.
0: Yeah. And it's amazing that the officer was like, where? What, boy? What, boy? And just kept walking. Would my dog do that? I don't know if my Frankie would do this for me.
2: I don't know.
0: Would your dog do it?
1: Sky? Probably not.
0: Yeah, no. I just don't think they've got it too good. Like, they're getting snacks and treats and, like...
1: Sky would come over and, like, lick me and try to figure out, why are you on the ground? Let's play.
0: Yeah, I sometimes wonder if my dog would eat me if something happened to me. And I think the answer is probably yes, as much as I don't like. But this is an uplifting segment about animals, so let's keep it that way.
1: I heard cats are more likely to do that. I heard that dogs are more likely to, like, lay next to you and starve too and die.
0: Oh.
3: That's why dogs are the best.
0: Okay, moving along to something a little bit more positive.
1: Glad the guy was okay.
0: The guy's okay, yes. Very positive ending there. There are two new birds louder than jackhammers. One of them is the bare-throated bellbird, and then there's the red-legged sirema. They can reach call volumes exceeding 120 decibels, matching the previous established record holder, which is the white bellbird. At over 120 decibels, these things are louder than a chainsaw. And look, we have actually some sound here. There's a video of these guys floating around. Listen to this.
3: That was the original one, I think. Original loudest one. So these will be the new ones, I think.
0: Ooh.
3: Yeah, I don't like that.
0: It sounds like
3: it's loud.
0: Like a cartoon hitting an anvil. That yeah. Bing, bing, bing. Making a sword or something. And then finally, birds are annoying. Have you ever had a bird?
1: Yes, my grandmother had parakeets.
0: Did they just?
1: They were so annoying.
3: But they're so pretty.
1: All the time. They're pretty, but they're annoying.
3: Birds are gorgeous.
0: Then Colorado is putting out a big warning. Do not put your pumpkins on anything outdoors because bears are coming and they're eating them. They're in their hyperphagia period.
1: These bears do not care.
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1: yeah,
0: eating.
1: Yeah, that
0: and
1: sounds
0: eating.
1: Like me. I'm about to hibernate too. Can't wait.
0: Okay, and those are Lou's Animal Tales, the biggest stories and animal headlines.
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It's the TJ Show and Kelly Clarkson sparking some rare backlash. Usually she's not upsetting anyone, but see what you think. It's coming up in the news a few moments away on the TJ Show.

0: This is the TJ Show, our news. It sounds different around here. Kenny reads through every story he can find, and then he brings us the most interesting ones. Kenny, what's happening on the planet today?
1: When it comes to universally loved celebrities, Kelly Clarkson is pretty high up on that list, but she sparked some internet backlash recently. She was interviewed and started expressing her enthusiasm for artificial intelligence. She said she's obsessed with it, and she even playfully calls ChatGPT her, quote, lover.
0: What does that mean?
1: I think she's being silly there. I don't think she's doing anything weird with ChatGPT, but she says she uses AI as a digital interior designer for her property in Santa Barbara. She enjoys exploring it artistically, arguing that it gives people a new entry point into the creative process.
0: Mm. Yeah, I mean, I think all of us are using AI probably more than we like to share. Because I notice everyone has to qualify their AI use. It's like, oh, well, yeah, I do this, but I only do it for this. I only do it. I think the problem is when you start replacing artists, maybe in that case, or you start like replacing jobs, and then it's like, okay, well, this segment of workers now has no purpose. And then this segment, it just keeps, how many of those do we do?
2: Right.
0: Before it's a huge problem. Like, it already is a problem.
2: I watched that interview, and as soon as she started talking about AI, I was like, ooh, girl, don't, because you're gonna hear it. You're gonna hear a lot of backlash about that. But her main point was that she actually was against it because she said she doesn't like that AI music and like music made by actual humans chart the same way. So that was her argument. She wanted two separate charts for AI and people who actually make music.
0: And I think that's fair. Right.
2: Yes, that was her main point of talking about AI, but she did also go into all the stuff that Kenny did mention.
3: And Heather, you being a Kelly Clarkson fan, yeah. I mean, like, you have a

0: Christmas photo of you guys together.
1: Right, love her. She's my favorite.
0: Yeah, that goes out on like all your Christmas cards and everything. Yeah. How do you feel about her?
1: Oh, I don't love her take on it. No.
0: I mean, I still love her.
1: I still love her, but I mean, I think there are other people doing worse things and have worse opinions, so I mean.
2: Well, I think there's got to be some laws or rules put in place. I mean, the cat's out of the bag pretty much at this point, but when you think about how you can generate a song, you could generate 1,000 songs with a click of a button, and it's just waiting for you there. So if you do the math on that, if lots of people are generating thousands of songs with the click of a button, isn't most of the chart at some point probably going to be mostly AI? So what does that mean for the artist? Mm-hmm. It's just going to oversaturate it. It's like with YouTube, right? They talk about AI slop and having to remove it. Once you pollute those waters, you're done.
3: Yeah. Well, it turns out critics and fans reacted negatively to her stance. They called it a rare L for someone who usually puts up nothing but wins on the board.
1: Yeah, I didn't love it either, but I mean...
0: You can't win your entire life.
2: Right.
0: Kelly's been winning her entire life. Mm-hmm. Yeah, she's doing all right.
2: Yep.
0: One L is okay.
2: Kenny, thanks for keeping us somewhat informed.
3: That's what's happening.
2: By the way, if you want to catch more of what we do here on the show, search for The TJ Show wherever you listen to podcasts. But first and foremost, thank you for turning on your radio.
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0: I'm here. Oh, can you not hear me?
1: No, I got you. Cindy, tell me, what is the most exciting part of your life right now?
0: Riding my horses.
1: Horse rider.
2: Nice.
1: Yeah.
0: Yeah.
1: What's the reason for the riding? Is it just for fun? Is it planning for a day where the grid is locked and you can't get anywhere?
0: Nope, I don't have any gridlock. I'm on the Cumberland Plateau, and the only time I have gridlock is if I try to get on the interstate and go to Knoxville or something.
1: Yeah, but what I'm saying is, like, and I'm not trying to say that the end of the world is anywhere near, because it's probably not.
0: Right.
1: But we don't know for sure what the timing looks like. I've always had a theory that people who know how to ride horses are going to have a great time saying, all right, saddle up. And then you jump over the cars, and the cars are all like, bam, bam, bam, bam, come on, I got to get to the grocery store. And there's no, the grocery store's locked up and everything. You're going to be in great shape. Hopefully that doesn't happen.
0: Yeah, but I could do that.
1: Yeah, so I'm pro horse.
0: Good, me too.
1: Yeah.
2: Yeah, same.
0: So you can come visit and I'll put you on a horse.
1: No, I'm not. No. I'll visit you. I'll pet the horse. I am not going on a horse. You know, I was thrown off of a horse when I was a kid. My grandfather actually had horses. Yeah. He had

0: will be as well. If you're anxious, the horse is going to know it and completely freak out.
1: It was your mom's fault, TJ.
2: Oh, yeah. Well, you know, my mom is famous for saying this.
3: Every time you turn around, there's something else wrong.
2: Yeah. No wonder why the horse
1: she
2: kicked me off.
1: Giving anxious vibes.
2: Yeah. Maybe it was my mom that was anxious. Yeah. He was like, I got to get out of here.
1: It tethered on to you. And then the horse is like, mm-mm.
2: Yeah. No, there you go. Well, I just connected a lot of dots right there. Thank you for that.
1: Free counseling session.
2: That's wonderful, Cindy. Is horse work your full-time gig?
0: No, we've got about an 8-acre property, and I'm taking care of the four horses. One of my horses is 30, so she's not rideable. The other horse is 24, and she's just a brat. And then the other two horses are...
2: Wait, pause 1 second. I'd like you to send the old lady horse a message. Old horse.
0: Okay.
2: Sure. Yeah.
0: Roxy will love that.
2: Yeah, no, exactly. That's why I wanted to do it. Go on, continue.
0: Anyway, the other two horses are cousins. And so I've got 5 Manx cats and 2 dogs, and my husband is a disabled Vietnam veteran.
2: Hmm.
1: Wow.
0: So I'm kind of busy.
1: Yeah, it's a busy house.
2: Well, listen, please thank him. And I'm sorry to hear that. But we love you guys for listening. Thank you for turning on your radio. Thanks for giving us a call.
0: Well, I really like the John Tesh stuff that's on the radio before your show.
2: Oh, nice, John.
0: You come on right after that. And so I do keep the radio on in the barn and in my garage. And so that's how I hear you guys.
4: Do the horses like Luna's Animal Tales?
0: Oh, yeah. Yeah, they do.
2: So. Love talking to you, Cindy. You have a great day.
0: You too. Have a wonderful day.
2: You too.
1: Take care.
4: Bye, Cindy.
1: Bye.
0: Bye.
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4: Gradual clearing this afternoon and mild. Look for highs in the mid-70s. Mostly clear tonight. There will be some patchy fog in the valleys late. Lows upper 40s to around 50. Tuesday, we're looking at that morning fog and then lots of sunshine. A pleasant fall day. Highs in the lower 70s. We are clear and in the 40s Tuesday night. Look for a warming trend through the rest of the work week under sunshine. That could bring some 80s back to the area. Do look for our next storm system to bring our next chance of rain over the weekend, mainly on Sunday. That's your 7 weather forecast. I'm meteorologist Dan Bickford.
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0: This is the TJ Show. You know, we're very fortunate. We have great friends in our life, and occasionally they'll throw little dinner parties. And usually when we go to these dinner parties, I'll get some notes from my wife after the party, and one of her biggest complaints is that I don't talk enough at the table.
1: Because you talk all day. By the time you get to the end of the day, the last thing I know I want to do is have a conversation.
0: But I'm not someone who, like, if someone's having a great time sharing a story, I'm not going to interrupt them. Like, you know, I'll listen. I have no problem listening.
1: I like to listen, man.
0: Yeah.
1: You get to hear a lot of things that are being said and things that are not being said.
0: You know, I always think about this. When you enter into a space, if you leave and you're the one who's done the most talking, you've probably missed something.
1: Yes.
0: Like, there's something either to learn or something interesting mm-hmm. about a person. And I like hearing what they want to share. Like, I have friends who have horses. They talk about the craziest stuff. I'm like, I would never know that right. if I was inundating you with conversation. But go ahead.
1: And if you talked the most in that room, everybody else in that room walked away like, ugh. They were rolling their eyes heavy. I promise you that.
0: You realize, like, people love to talk. They yes. just, they love it. And
1: about
0: so,
1: themselves.
0: And I'm fine with that. I'm like, mm-hmm. yeah, I'll listen. I love it. And I'm interested in people. I want to know
1: Same.
0: What they have to say.
1: Yeah.
0: But there was a moment where everything went silent, and I knew if I didn't say something or, like, respond, I knew my wife would be upset. So I took my opportunity. I brought up Coyote versus Acme because I thought, well, this is my platform. This is my opportunity to let a whole new table of people. And sure enough,

0: No one at the table had heard about it. No one knew. And they're like, do you mean the Roadrunner coyote? And I'm like, yeah. Then there was a girl at the table. She's 25 years old. Her name is Maddie. She's a friend of ours. She was very confused by my passion for it. So I asked her to come into the other room so I can interview her about it. And here's what happened.
1: First of all, before I get to what just came up, how am I doing at the party in there?
2: Really good.
1: How old are you again?
2: 25.
1: Okay, so am I handling myself in a cool way?
2: Yeah, I'd say so.
0: I'm doing great at the party.
3: All right.
0: I'm pretty cool, Kenny. Heavy
3: Why
0: endorsement.
3: Why'd you ask? That's so weird.
4: She sounded so bored with your question.
1: So what is the hesitation with watching the film?
2: Well, I know about it in the Looney Tunes, right?
1: Do you know the story?
2: Not necessarily, no.
1: You don't know what the two of them do?
2: Well, the coyote's chasing the Roadrunner.
1: Exactly. And then what happens when he does that?
2: He doesn't catch him.
1: So in this movie, Coyote is taking Acme to court.
2: Okay.
1: So he's suing them.
2: Wait, I don't know this.
1: Will you watch it?
2: Well, now, yeah, I will.
0: Okay. Got another one, guys.
3: She's
0: right
3: like,
0: there.
3: Please just stop cornering me and talking to me about this.
0: This was so important, we needed to go to a separate room so I could conduct this interview.
1: Great. We're just trying to get them one at a time.
2: Yeah, yeah.
1: I think it should win an Oscar, and if it doesn't, I think the whole system's corrupt.
2: Okay, yeah.
1: So let me know what you think, and okay. Then can you report back?
2: Definitely, yes.
1: Okay, so yeah. We'll do like a follow-up interview.
0: Would you rather me talking about this or politics?
3: It's so
0: table?
3: Funny because there are a lot of things that can point to the system being corrupt, and you are set on this movie.
0: This movie does
3: it. Doesn't win an Oscar.
0: It puts it in a palatable way.
1: Yep. After you watch it.
2: Yes.
1: Okay,
2: yep.
1: Deal.
2: Okay, sounds right. Good.
1: Thank you.
0: So one at a time, it's a one at a time game, and what I'm going to do is I'll do a follow-up with her. We'll have her on the show to find out what she thought. This is the TJ Show, tackling the important issues.
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6: I'm 7 News meteorologist Nicole Collins. We're tracking another day with plenty of sunshine on our hands as we go through your Thursday. Temperatures will be on the warmer side once again, highs topping off into the mid-80s. We continue with warm temperatures as we go through your Friday. By Friday afternoon, though, a cold front starts to move into the area. That will bring a few spotty showers and storms through the second half of the day. And then we are looking at widespread rounds of showers and storms around for your Saturday and Sunday. It also brings a cool down, dropping temperatures back down into the 70s.
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0: This is the TJ Show. Remember last week, we took a phone call from a kid. He was 16 years old, Alex, and he was playing for a Tennessee bowling team.
1: Yep, in high school.
0: He bowled a 300, his second 300.
2: Yes.
0: That's an incredible feat. Hey, Alicia in Knoxville, Tennessee, you wanted to say something about that call?
3: It was actually our team he was playing, and I know Alex very well, and I know his mom and his whole family.
1: Awesome.
3: And when I tell you, this whole bowling alley, including the Carter Hornets, who are big rivals with Gibbs, stopped just to watch and cheer this kid on. It was amazing.
0: That's so cool.
2: That is awesome.
0: I know. You know, when we were talking to Alex, I think I saw Kenny tearing up a little bit.
2: Mm-hmm.
0: Did you notice that?
2: He got emotional, yeah.
0: Yeah, it was like you were a little steamy in your eyeballs. Because, you know, Kenny's a bowler, and he's in a bowling league almost every Tuesday night.
3: But these kids in Knoxville, unless you're a football player, unless you're a basketball player, they don't get noticed as a sport.
0: Well, there you go. Okay.
3: Do you know that these kids pick up 15-pound balls and throw them down those lanes that are not recognized as a sport activity?
0: Oh, no, I've heard this debate. Alicia, for many years, there's been a debate about bowling, whether it's a sport or not. So, yeah, listen, I know your local news wasn't covering that story. I don't mean to say that we're
3: not covering any of it.
0: What's that?
3: They're not covering any of it unless you're football or basketball.
0: Right.
3: You don't get covered.
0: This means a lot to me because I did attend three practices for the bowling team when I was in high school. It's something not a lot of people know about me. So I understand how hard this was. I cracked 200 twice. Okay. So this is awesome. And we're happy to feature it. And you'd think your local news would cover this, but that's what we're here for.
3: Oh, I was so proud to get to hear it. I so wanted to thank you guys for that because this kid deserves it. All of these kids deserve it, no matter what sport they're in. It takes practice upon practice. And a lot of them not covering it in the local news falls on our education board. They don't emphasize it as a sport as much as they should. They don't even show up to the games. I mean, you might get an administrative come once, and that's because they know that a newspaper's coming or that one of their kids has done something big.
0: You know what? It's ironic that we are becoming the voice of your local sports because I'll tell you, I try to convince my kids not to get involved with sports. So I'm. It's an unlikely situation here, but I am proud to say we are still celebrating Alex, even all this time later. And we appreciate you for calling the show. You sound awesome, Alicia.
3: I don't want to sound awesome. That's that kid's place to be awesome.
0: That's right. Ready? Alex.
3: You all have a blessed day.
0: Alex. Alex. Alex.
2: Alex. Alex.
0: All right. You have a good one, Alicia.
1: Thanks,
0: Alicia. Tell your friends about our show, okay?
3: Hey, you will definitely be on our radio from now on since we found you guys.
0: Love it. We're so grateful for that.
3: Thank you, guys.
4: Hey, buddy.
5: Hey, good morning.
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Where is he running this bar, and how's he doing it? It's very unique. It's coming up in the news a few moments away on the TJ Show.

0: This is the TJ Show, our news. It sounds different around here. Kenny reads through every story he can find, and then he brings us the most interesting ones. Kenny, what's happening on the planet today?
1: The Washington Post did a feature on Irving E. Koch. He's a 103-year-old World War II Navy veteran and is widely considered the world's oldest bartender.
0: That's incredible. At 103 years old, you're still working.
1: Yeah, he operates Club Sunset Knoll, commonly known as Irv's Basement Bar. This is a cash-only dive bar located in the basement of his waterfront home in Pasadena, Maryland. He bought the property in 1963. The bar features a retro time capsule aesthetic with cheap drinks, dim lighting, a quarter-operated pool table, classic jukebox. There's writing all over the walls. Apparently, patrons, he gives them a marker and says, write whatever you want on the walls and the ceiling. There's also, the whole ceiling is filled with bras.
0: Oh.
1: Yeah, people who come, they like to donate their bra to the ceiling.
0: How about that?
2: Sounds like my type of place for sure.
1: He doesn't have a website. You have to, like, know about this place, but through word of mouth, people have discovered it. Apparently, it's off the beaten path. It's hard to find. Also, the bar runs entirely on, quote, Irv time. He opens when the first customer comes and knocks on his door. Then they go downstairs to the basement. He closes when the last customer is done or when he gets tired.
3: Get out. All right, that's enough.
1: You don't have to go home, but you can't stay here.
4: And the reason why he's still doing it is for the money.
0: Yeah.
1: Yeah, well, that's true. That's exactly what it says. No, yes. They asked him, why do you still do it? The money.
4: Yeah. All right. He's like, I don't have credit cards. That's dumb.
0: Well, I imagine also it's got to be more popular than ever, right? Like, I want to find a way. I don't care. Is it a
1: curious
0: flight?
1: Yeah,
0: we need
1: sure
0: a run? Like, what do we need to do to get there?
1: And of course, with this profile in the Washington Post, I'm sure a lot more people will be showing up to Irv's Basement Bar.
0: Kenny, what else do you have?
1: The Major League Baseball Divisional Playoff Series are going on. The Milwaukee Brewers have a 2-game-to-none lead over the San Diego Padres. I want to draw your attention to something interesting that happened in Game 1 on Saturday. Ty France from the Padres hit a moonshot to left field. It hit the ceiling of the dome. And then it bounced off pretty much right into the hands of the left fielder, who caught the ball for an out. He was upset. The batter thought he hit a home run, and I think this would have been a home run if the ceiling wasn't there, but the ground rules for that field say that if it hits the ceiling in fair play and lands in play, that it's a live ball and can be played. And the most interesting thing about this is the umpires discussed this with the managers before the game and even joked about it, saying, this never happens, but if I don't bring it up, then it's probably going to happen, but if it does hit the ceiling and lands in fair play, it's a live ball, and that's exactly what happened. So
0: that
1: almost called

0: called it, and they were laughing about it before the game.
1: But it's interesting that it only happens like in this particular baseball stadium or arena.
0: Also, Tropicana Field in Tampa, they often have balls that'll hit off the catwalks or the ceiling there. But yeah, it's a very rare thing to happen.
2: It reminds me of when I was a kid and we'd play wiffle ball and be like, all right, if it bounces off the house, it's triple.
0: Yeah, it's pretty much.
2: Kenny, thanks for keeping us somewhat informed.
0: That's what's happening.
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0: This is the TJ Show. Hey, Josh, you are calling from Crestview, Florida, right?
1: Yeah. I'm just north of Eglin Air Force Base. I'm working on Eglin Air Force Base.
0: Oh, nice. Are you in the...
1: I'm retired Air Force.
0: Oh, nice.
1: I've been listening to you guys for about 4 years now. I love your show. You guys have amazing energy, and I like that it's not so streamlined. You guys tend to just get on there and have fun and mess with each other. I love Kenny's news. I love all your positivity.
0: Like, wow,
1: it's just amazing show.
0: It's like we pick up the phone, and we're showered with all this encouragement. You got to be careful, you know? You don't want our heads to get too big. This is crazy.
1: Yeah, it's great.
0: You know, it's interesting. You just said something. The radio nerd in me has to acknowledge something. So you just said something that I have talked about a lot. You said that a lot of the shows, they start to sound the same.
1: Right.
0: You know what that is? Are you curious to know? Or you can say you don't care. It's totally fine if you don't care. I'll just move on.
1: No, I'm interested.
0: You know what it is? There are these people that they think they know what a

0: fit in and try to be like everybody else. And I said, why? I'm a unique individual.
1: Yes.
0: So from jump, I was so unique. I was born 2 weeks late. My mother was like, oh my gosh, what is up with this child? And I was like, I come when I come. You know what I'm saying? Right. So
2: yeah, it took a lot of years for me to learn, but the military is a melting pot, right? We have communities coming from all over the world, not just the country, all over the world.
0: Yeah, yeah.
2: So it's, you just get everybody. You just learn. You just let people shine. They do their own thing.
0: Yeah.
1: Yeah. Thank you for saying that, Josh. That means more than you know, because I've literally been in battles for years with people who are like, well, you've got to do that, and you've got to do that, and you've got to do that. And it's like, no, I'll quit instead. I don't want to be here if you can't just do what you're supposed to do. Anyway, Josh, love you. That's awesome. Can you hold on a second? I want to learn more about you. I just went on a rant, and now we're out of time.
2: Yes, sir.
1: All right.
2: Yes, sir.
1: So we've got more with Josh, who is currently retired Air Force. And we're excited to hear a little bit more about you. It's coming up on the TJ Show.
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8: Patchy morning fog and some clouds. Expect gradual clearing as we go through the afternoon. Look for high temperatures in the mid-70s. Tonight, mostly clear. Lows in the upper 40s to around 50. We could have a little patchy fog late tonight and into early Tuesday. Otherwise, Tuesday is packed with sunshine and highs averaging in the lower 70s. Dry through the rest of the work week with a gradual warming trend. We could see some 80-degree readings in some spots again as soon as Thursday. Watch for rain chances over the weekend, mainly Sunday. That's your 7 weather forecast. I'm meteorologist Dan Bickford.
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It's the TJ Show and more with a new friend, Josh. He called us at 877-RADIO-TJ, retired from the Air Force. We'll get to that a few moments away. It's coming up on the TJ Show.

0: This is the TJ Show, and we've got Josh in Crestview, Florida. Josh, are you there?
1: I'm here, sir.
0: There he is. Josh, tell me, what is the most exciting part of your life right now?
1: The most exciting part of my life right now is the transition from the military to the civilian life, get my family settled, get my boys through high school, love my wife, just being part of the world, just being. Well, it's great right now.
2: You were very prepared for that.
0: Yeah.
3: Yeah, he was.
0: Hey, tell me about that. So you were in the Air Force, and for how many years do you serve? And thank you for that, by the way.
3: Yes, thank you for your
1: 20 years,
3: service.
1: Sir. Yes.
0: 20 years. Did you do that right out of high school?
1: I did do it right out of high school.
3: Oh, full retirement?
1: Full retirement.
3: Oh, buddy, that's the best. Congratulations.
1: Thank you. Thank you.
0: So I'm assuming you're like flying planes, or you're doing something else in the Air Force?
1: I'm maintenance on planes.
0: Oh, cool.
3: Aircraft mechanic?
1: Yes.
3: Nice.
0: So what does that look like? Like when you serve right out of high school, you do 20 years, now you're officially retired. So is that like a pension or how does that work?
1: Yeah, it's a pension. So, I get my monthly stipend and then now I'm still working contracting for the same company. I'm still doing aircraft mechanics. I just collected a civilian check now plus my pension and then showing, all my knowledge and teaching these young people what it's about out here.
0: That's cool. So you have this amazing skill fixing airplanes and you're now teaching people on the military base or just in general with aircrafts?
1: On the military base.
0: Okay, cool. Sure. So it's like you're working a job now and you get your check from the retirement.
1: Correct.
0: Man, that is cool.
2: Yeah, awesome.
3: That's killer.
1: Those benefits that they talk about, the military life is a long road, but as Jabo knows probably, there's so many positives that come out of it. Like my big thing in the military for me was travel. Like I wanted to see the world. I've been to Spain, Portugal, Italy. I spent 5 years in Italy. I spent a few years in Japan. We got to go all over the place. It's kind of tough for the family, but it was amazing at the same time.
3: Yeah, it's a sacrifice, but if done right, the benefit definitely does pay off.
1: Right.
0: So when did you meet your wife along the way? Did you meet her in the military or before?
1: Nope. I met my wife from my hometown. I went home on leave, actually, after being in for a few years. And we met at a Halloween party. Halloween's a big thing in my family. And I met my wife down in Central Florida, where I'm from. And then we spent a few years traveling back and forth, the long distancing, which is kind of hard. And then eventually, we were like, hey, you're the one. Let's get together. And we've been together 20 years now.
3: Man. Let's get together.
0: Over the sky.
3: Loving you forever and ever.
0: I love that. Wow, that's so cool. And all right, last question, because I know you have stuff to do, but we really appreciate your time here. So,
1: no, absolutely.
0: What is... See, now we ran out of time with Josh. Okay, we got to do another. Can you hold on? Do you have a second to hold on?
1: Yeah, absolutely.
3: This is the Josh Show.
0: Yes. Do you want to fill in one day? You're so great, Josh.
1: I would love to, because I'm going to get on Kenny's lanes and talk about, bowling, sports.
3: No, forget it. You can't.
0: All right. let me do one of these radio teases. Coming up, how does a man love his wife well for 20 years? It's coming up on the TJ Show.
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10: Gradual clearing this afternoon and mild. Look for highs in the mid-70s. Mostly clear tonight. There will be some patchy fog in the valleys late. Lows upper 40s to around 50. Tuesday, we're looking at that morning fog and then lots of sunshine. A pleasant fall day. Highs in the lower 70s. We are clear and in the 40s Tuesday night. Look for a warming trend through the rest of the work week under sunshine. That could bring some 80s back to the area. Do look for our next storm system to bring our next chance of rain over the weekend, mainly on Sunday. That's your 7 weather forecast. I'm meteorologist Dan Bickford.
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0: the TJ Show, and very rarely does this happen. A third segment with the amazing Josh in Crestview, Florida. Josh, you're just so fun to talk to. We couldn't let you go.
1: That's awesome. I love it.
0: So you mentioned that you've been with your wife for 20 years, and when someone says something like that, I gotta ask, what's working? Why are you guys together? It sounds like you really love her, even just the way you were talking about her. She sounds really special.
1: What's working is, you know, loyalty, respect, you know, like, you have your ups and downs, but it's being committed and owning that commitment. And, you know, sometimes you're going to go through hard times, sometimes you're going to go great times, but you just make it work, whatever it takes.
0: Well, what is it that it takes? Because, you know, there are some people where they're in a tough spot and they don't see a way out. Like, there's no exit strategy. What is your way to fix whatever is going on or whatever's challenging? What has worked?
1: Communication. It's the biggest thing. So if you don't like something, you just be honest about it and you talk about it and you figure out a way to make it work. It's not always going to go your way. It's not always going to go their way. You meet in the middle.
0: What's the last thing you disagreed on? You have a specific? If you show me yours, I'll show you mine.
1: Probably something as simple as a dinner.
0: Oh, what about?
1: Just kind of becoming routine and maybe not wanting that meal.
0: Meaning, like, you're willing to go simple. She wants to switch it up a little bit.
2: Like, you brought home a rotisserie chicken for the ninth time.
0: Just asking for a friend.
2: In a week.
1: Oh, good old Roddy. Good old Roddy.
0: Yeah, yeah. Yeah, yeah. Who's the one who wants to keep it simple?
1: She does. She definitely gets in her routines.
0: Okay. And, I'm surprised. Okay,
1: and
0: gotcha.
1: I like some variety.
0: Interesting.
3: Yeah, but is she the one that usually provides dinner and cooks?
1: Absolutely.
3: Which I understand why she wants the routine, because she just wants to think about like what she wants to put together. Yeah, I get
1: it. Of course.
0: Well, so we've got the opposite thing going on. Like, I've been on a kick. I've been trying to convince my wife to every once in a while, don't make dinner. Let's do tinned fish. And she's like, ew, I would never
3: eat
0: that.
3: That's disgusting.
0: But I'm like, you don't understand.
3: Oh,
0: if you can just sign on board for trying spicy foods, like, you can dress it up and it's good. And then you don't have to make a dinner. She's like, no, I like doing it. I like delicious food. And it's like, all right, well, that's fine. I love you. And then the other thing I'm trying to push on her is I'm like, hey, what if you made like a pasta, but for 3 nights? And she's like, yeah, but I don't like how it gets by the third night. But I'm like, but you just
1: leftovers.
0: Have to prepare.
1: Yeah.
0: Yeah, I'm like, you just have to prepare it once then. Or chicken soup. She's like, it tastes like dog food on day two. It's like, no.
3: No, it doesn't.
0: Just keep the...
1: Yeah, see, I can say that to my wife, too. She doesn't... The leftovers are not a thing. And my kids also not... Leftovers aren't their favorite thing.
3: Oh,
1: I will
3: gosh.
1: Eat leftovers, you know, for a few days, but... It's fine.
0: All right. Well,
3: same.
0: Listen, Josh, we appreciate you jumping on the radio with us. Thank you for all of your very kind words. Keep loving your
1: Absolutely.
0: Wife well. And keep us posted on how you're doing, okay?
1: Absolutely. Thank you, guys.

0: There he is.
1: Bye.
2: Hey,
3: bye. There he is.
0: Josh, Crestview, Florida. You're the best.
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0: This is the TJ Show, our news. It sounds different around here. Kenny reads through every story he can find, and then he brings us the most interesting ones. Kenny, what's happening on the planet today?
1: An investigation from Reuters has learned that McDonald's is using machine learning algorithms developed by Tiger Analytics, artificial intelligence, to analyze millions of daily transactions and suggest optimal prices across its 14,000 U.S. restaurants. The idea being the pricing system will measure what a customer is willing to pay for a certain item on the menu.
0: See, this is where you start getting into weird places. Hopefully that stops or they get enough negative feedback. Because how is that fair? Like, shouldn't you just pick a price and you know what you're going to pay?
2: Yeah, I'm not a fan of that at all.
1: Yeah, this article brings up how a Big Mac at one location in Fresno, California, sells at $5.69. 2 miles down the road, it sells for $6.89.
2: It's like gas.

0: And this kind of a thing, I remember there was a big story in Boston. It was terrible what they were doing. There was one grocery store, same exact store, and in a community where people were really struggling, the prices were actually higher than in the communities where people were rich.
1: Yep, right.
0: And it was a big story. I think it was the Boston Globe that covered it. But imagine what you can do now with this, with the AI software.
2: Yeah, I don't want to break your heart. It's not only happening in Boston.
1: Yeah.
2: It's happening literally all over our country.
0: It's pretty wild stuff. And it's the AI is not going to help.
2: I mean, it's not right.
0: No.
2: You know what I'm saying?
0: No, it's predatory.
2: Right. Yep.
0: What else you have, Kenny?
3: Well, I don't mean to cause any type of panic, but the LA Times is doing an article about the rise in Lone Star ticks. These are the ticks that cause alpha-gal syndrome.
0: I think about this enough in my everyday. Like, our show is supposed to be an escape from all the horrible things in the world most of the time. But I can't even walk on my own grass without thinking about these dumb ticks. And it's upsetting because you want to walk on grass. Like, that's a nice thing that
3: they
0: we have on our planet.
3: Touch grass.
0: Right. But who wants to touch grass when you've got alpha-gal ticks running around, which if they bite you, you can't eat meat anymore?
3: That's right. Alpha-gal syndrome often causes an allergy to red meat or any product that comes from a mammal.
0: Well, I was first exposed to this about 6 years ago. We had a friend over for dinner, and he's like, I just can't eat mammal meat. We had to, like, look up mammal and go, okay, well, what exact animals are these?
1: Can we not feed you?
0: Wait, so you can have fish, and you can have chicken, right?
3: Can't have cow. Can't have
0: no
3: steak.
0: No cow, no steak. It's like, wow. And he seems to be okay with it, but he's not like thrilled about it.
2: I mean, he's had no choice. I'm sure it makes him sick if he eats it.
0: He's a guy who like spends a lot of time in nature.
1: I
0: was never so grateful to just be stuck on the couch. Yeah.
1: Is that the only like side effect of this disease?
3: No, there are.
1: Then I could deal with it.
3: Some more side effects.
1: Oh, okay,
3: I mean, you can
1: I
3: go into anaphylactic shock if you're bitten by one of these ticks, severe hives. But what's crazy is that these ticks originated in the Southeast, and now they're spreading as far north as Martha's Vineyard, to the point where Martha's Vineyard's public schools had to make changes to their cafeteria menu.
0: Yeah, it's who needs this?
2: Oh my goodness.
0: This is crazy. Kenny, thanks for keeping us somewhat informed.
3: That's what's happening.
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0: Hi, this is the TJ Show. Who's this?
1: I was calling to see if you have catched and released any frogs this weekend.
0: Oh, come on now, Nikki. Here's Nikki in South Carolina. She checks in every week to see if I did anything manly over the weekend. She has claimed to take my man card away, and I don't know if I'm ever going to get it back with you. What do you want to know? What manly things I did over the weekend, Nikki?
1: Yes, please.
2: You got to think this hard and long. Yeah, nothing.
0: Well, I don't want to sound like I'm bragging when I say it.
2: Just say it. You need to brag right now. You need some help.
0: Well, my wife woke me up in the middle of the night on Saturday, and if you know what I'm saying.
2: Okay, stop. You know what? No, that's
0: you said bring it up.
2: And uncalled for.
0: I didn't go back.
2: No one wants to know.
3: That's pretty nice manly.
0: She's asking and I didn't go back to bed.
1: That's manly.
2: Right. Like, get out of here.
0: No, maybe this is just for the It's Awesome list.
2: Ugh.
1: Oh, yeah.

0: That's, we can put that there, but let's go back to the man left.
1: Okay, Manly.
2: I can't even look at
0: you. I actually sent Kenny a video that my husband took a couple weeks ago. The neighbor's rooster got into my dog pen. There weren't any dogs in there, but I went in with my crab net and caught the rooster and brought it out. So I just thought I would show you a manly activity so that you could model.
2: It's good.
1: Okay, thank you for that. Yeah, if you don't mind, send me that video. Did you take a bite out of it?
2: She bit its head off.
0: No, I just went in and got it out of the pen, but I came out with it holding it by its feet. Roosters they'll get you.
1: Okay, can I tell you something I did 5 years ago that maybe is qualified?
0: Absolutely. At this point, I'll take anything.
1: Okay, all right, here we go.
2: Retroactive.
1: So I wanted to learn how to harvest a chicken. And so there was a mean chicken that was pecking at some of the flock, and my friend, who's a farmer, needed to take it out and was preparing it for a dinner. I asked if I could be the one to do it so he could teach me how to do it. He said yes. I came over with a knife, and I learned how to kill a chicken.
0: So you actually killed the chicken?
1: Yeah.
0: Go ahead, boy. Okay, you got a point there.
2: There you go.
0: I'll give that to you.
2: A point.
1: Yeah, I wanted
2: for
1: to learn.
2: Something you did five years ago.
1: Well, because I wanted to learn how to farm in case things got worse in the world, which some debate if that happened since 5 years ago. I don't know.
0: You're going to talk yourself right out of the 1 point.
1: No, let me explain, because this is even more manly. I was thinking, well, how am I going to feed my family? And I thought, I'll go in the backyard, I'll catch a duck, and then I'll prepare dinner.
0: Nice.
1: Another point, okay. Right?
0: Yeah.
1: Okay, so 2 points.
2: Grudgingly. Yeah.
1: Nikki, it's been fine doing business with you. How many points do I need till I get my man card back?
0: Dude, I don't know if it'll ever happen. I'm going to be honest.
3: Guys, wait, every time you take one step forward, you take 2 steps back.
2: Yes.
0: You and your vanilla beard oil. I don't know.
1: All right, well, let's,
0: don't know.
1: Let's keep this list going. I got 2 points on the board. That's a step in the right direction.
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8: Patchy morning fog and some clouds. Expect gradual clearing as we go through the afternoon. Look for high temperatures in the mid-70s. Tonight, mostly clear. Lows in the upper 40s to around 50. We could have a little patchy fog late tonight and into early Tuesday. Otherwise, Tuesday is packed with sunshine and highs averaging in the lower 70s. Dry through the rest of the work week with a gradual warming trend. We could see some 80-degree readings in some spots again as soon as Thursday. Watch for rain chances over the weekend, mainly Sunday. That's your 7 weather forecast. I'm meteorologist Dan Bickford.
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2: Gradual clearing this afternoon and mild. Look for highs in the mid-70s. Mostly clear tonight. There will be some patchy fog in the valleys late. Lows upper 40s to around 50. Tuesday, we're looking at that morning fog and then lots of sunshine. A pleasant fall day. Highs in the lower 70s. We are clear and in the 40s Tuesday night. Look for a warming trend through the rest of the work week under sunshine. That could bring some 80s back to the area. Do look for our next storm system to bring our next chance of rain over the weekend, mainly on Sunday. That's your 7 weather forecast. I'm meteorologist Dan Bickford.
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That is your place to do it. Got Beyonce and Jay-Z coming up by request. That's going to be on the other side of Bruno Mars. It's Mix.

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0: to bring our next chance of rain over the weekend, mainly on Sunday. That's your 7 weather forecast. I'm meteorologist Dan Bickford.
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Shout out to Kirsten and Black Mountain. Want to hear Meghan Trainor? I got her on the way. That's after Lady Gaga and Bruno Mars. 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
12: Well, hey there. Happy Monday. Guess what I saw on my way into work today? A couple of leaves are starting to change. Did you see them too? It makes me so excited. Welcome fall. It's the Melanie Show on Mix 96.5. We've got a little bit of a controversial daily topic going on today. You can check that out on our Facebook page at Mix 96.5 Asheville, or I'll tell you what it is coming up in about 10 minutes right here on the Melanie Show. Stay close. I'm so glad you're here.
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2: I know you've got an opinion on this one. How many times can you wear the same pair of jeans before you wash them? And I don't want the answers that sound good. I want those real answers. Do you wash them every day? Do you wear them a couple times, maybe 3 or 4 times before you wash that same pair of jeans? Or do you go even longer than 5 days? Ugh. 240-9650. I had a coworker that said he wore them 30 times before he washed them. And I was like, what? I would say I probably wear them maybe 3 times or so, and then I give them a little smell check, and then like feel if they're, you know, stiff. You know what I'm talking about? When you get them out of the dryer, they fit different than on like the 4th wear. Once I get them to like the 2nd or 3rd wear, I feel like they're really good. How about you? Phone lines are open. 240-9650. Allie on our Facebook page says, it depends on what you're doing. I generally wear them 3 times before I wash them. Kara says, I wear mine several times and refresh them in the dryer unless they're showing visible signs of being dirty. Now, how about you? That same pair of jeans, how many times will you wear them before you throw them in the wash? 240-9650.

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5: Gradual clearing this afternoon and mild. Look for highs in the mid-70s. Mostly clear tonight. There will be some patchy fog in the valleys late. Lows upper 40s to around 50. Tuesday, we're looking at that morning fog and then lots of sunshine. A pleasant fall day. Highs in the lower 70s. We are clear and in the 40s Tuesday night. Look for a warming trend through the rest of the work week under sunshine. That could bring some 80s back to the area. Do look for our next storm system to bring our next chance of rain over the weekend, mainly on Sunday. That's your 7 weather forecast. I'm meteorologist Dan Bickford.
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2: If you live in Buncombe County, your backyard bear buffet may be coming to an end. North Carolina wildlife officials have approved an emergency rule banning people from feeding black bears, including leaving things like pet food and unused trash where bears can get to it. And there's a reason. Wildlife officials have received 836 bear reports in Buncombe County since May, including 71 reports of bears getting inside their homes. The rule still needs final approval before it takes effect, but what does the new rule mean for you, and what counts as feeding a bear? Get the details at 828newsnow.com. And if you're planning to vote in North Carolina's November 3rd election, don't put this one off. The voter registration deadline is coming up this Friday, October the 9th. 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And if you miss that deadline, North Carolina does allow you to register and vote on the same day during the early voting period, which runs October 15th through the 31st. So if you're not registered, or if you're not sure your registration is up to date, now is the time to check. 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For more info on voting deadlines and how to check your registration status. Sometimes a storm can ruin your plans, but it can't stop people from showing up for each other. A couple getting married in the Outer Banks of North Carolina had family and friends unable to make their wedding because a recent storm cut off access to the area. So an open invitation went out on social media asking anyone who was already in the Outer Banks area to come celebrate with them.
3: I think that the wedding that we had was better than the one we had planned. This whole thing just came together, and within 24 hours, you would have thought the Queen of England was getting married. Where was 400 cars at least.
4: Yeah, there were families of 30 people, 14 people all showing up. There were families, so many people stuck here. We met people from, Ohio, California,
3: New Jersey, Florida, everywhere. I mean, the entire island really showed up. We plan to come back every year for our anniversary and stay at the campground.
2: So more than 400 complete strangers showed up to watch them get married, a photographer and a DJ. And I bet that's a wedding that nobody will ever forget. And that's what's trending on Mix 96.5.
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1: 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All that's at mymix965.com. 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And then starting October the 12th, you have to listen to the Melanie Show in the afternoon. Right around 2:30, I'm going to call a name. 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I hope that cleared it right up for you. 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
1: We're talking jeans today. How many times do you wear the same pair of jeans before you wash them? My answer is maybe 3, maybe 4. If I didn't sweat in them. Phone lines are open, 240-9650. Hey, it's Melanie. Who's this?
2: This is Chuck. Happy Monday.
1: Happy Monday. I am so glad you called. Spill. What do you think?
2: I won't mention your former coworker. You know, when Jesus...
1: Oh, Chuck, you broke up. Say it again. When Jesus...
2: Say it again?
1: Yeah, say it again.
2: Jeans are dirty when they look dirty.
1: Oh, I thought you said when Jesus...
2: You thought I said what?
1: I thought you said when Jesus wore jeans. I couldn't hear you. You dipped out.
2: Oh, hold on. Let me stop here a minute. Well, you know, Jesus might have worn jeans. I don't know. But when jeans are dirty, they are dirty. There is a certain grocery store where I go to, and there is a cashier that wears visibly dirty jeans.
1: And I can't stand that, Chuck.
2: I want to give them quarters for the laundromat. But, you know, I don't think it has anything to do with not having money. I think it's just not good sense. But yes, but I will say I wear a lot of my good clothes several times. I don't want to be washing something nice all the time because it wears it out. So you leave it, you air it out.
1: Agreed.
2: You know, and all that. But certainly not when it's visibly dirty.
1: I agree.
2: I think jeans, Chuck, you can tell.
1: I do like what you're saying. If I put on jeans to come to work and maybe go to Walmart and then go home, I'm not sweating and they're nice jeans, I'll wear them a couple more times. I'll give them a little smell check and they're fine. Now, if they have dirt or food on them, forget about it. They're going in the wash.
2: Yeah, it's true. You know, you're not working out in them or whatever. You got to take care of your clothes properly. But again, I mean, dirty jeans, they just look dirty. You can tell that person's going to take those off and they're just going to stand them in the corner.
1: And you're our fashion expert, Chuck. So take it from Chuck. That's what he says. So do you think like 3 or 4 times if they're not visibly dirty is okay?
2: Yes, I concur with that assessment.
1: But you remember my old friend and coworker that said he wore his jeans 30 times in a row before he washed them.
2: I wanted to drive over there and look at those jeans. I was appalled.
1: I was appalled. And when I looked at him, he never smelled bad and his jeans looked clean. But when he told me that, I could never see him the same since.
2: Yeah, that's too many times. Well, I mean, you know, I don't know. Maybe he just didn't get his jeans dirty.
1: Yes, but let's go with that, Chuck. We'll leave it there. He was a wonderful
2: man.
1: Too
2: many days.
1: Super clean, but you know what I mean.
2: Too many days. He was neglecting his jeans.
1: Agreed, Chuck. Well, I'm glad we weigh in on the same on this. I knew I could count on you, our fashion expert.
2: Indeed. And I needed a Melanie break. So thank you for being so wonderful and on the air with all of these interesting and thought-provoking topics.
1: Yes, you know, life-changing over here. This is a big deal.
2: You are moving the culture. Don't ever forget.
1: I love you.
2: I love you. I hope you have a wonderful day.
1: You too. Bye-bye, Chuck. Now go ahead and join the conversation with us. How many times do you wear the same pair of jeans before you wash them? Those phone lines are open. 240-9650. Let's have some fun.
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1: I was getting my hair done earlier today at Crown and Clover, talking to my artisan Shane, of course, about the show, and the topic came up. So the question today is, how many times can you wear the same pair of jeans before you wash them? Of course, the mixed microphone was there, and I had to ask Shane and Robert at Crown and Clover.
2: How many times do you wear your jeans before you wash them? And don't lie, no judgment, but be honest.
3: 3 to 5 times.
2: Okay, so if you sweat in them, do you wash them every day?
3: No.
2: Tell me your thinking on that. Did you always do that once you started wearing jeans? Or was this just like something you developed over time?
3: Well, one of my clients owns this boutique, and she told me, you definitely don't wash your jeans every day, every time. You're supposed to let them go for at least a month or so before you, and you don't put them in the dryer.
2: Okay, why are you supposed to let them go a month, you think?
3: I can't remember the reason why she said that.
2: You just believed her.
3: There's a science behind it because she's worked with denim her whole life. So.
2: Gotcha.
3: Yeah.
2: I've heard that too, like it takes the blue out of it, the dye out of it or something. Now, do you agree that when you wash a pair of jeans, you dry them, you put them on, they fit different? They fit different
3: than
2: the...
3: They're too tight.
2: Yes.
3: They're too
2: they
3: tight.
2: Fit different than the fourth time you wore them.
3: Yes. I like it the second time that I wear them for sure.
2: The second time. Okay. Same question. How many times do you wear the same pair of jeans before you wash them?
4: Oh, this is embarrassing. Depending. Usually it's about 10.
2: 10! Ah, okay.
4: But if it's my work, it depends. If it's my work pants, maybe a little bit less. But if it's like my going out into like going out to dinner, I would say possibly it could be even more than that.
2: More than 10?
4: Yeah, but it's, I mean, it's Asheville.
2: It's Asheville.
4: If it's wintertime.
2: You're not sweating.
4: I'm not sweating. I'll probably go like a couple months, because really, if you're gonna put them on and off, what's the point of washing them?
2: I heard you just say you don't wash your jeans for several months. That's what I heard.
4: If in the wintertime. But washing, you know, it causes wear and tear on your clothes. So if you like, it makes them stretch. It makes them get those, you know, the little holes that tear.
2: Yes.
4: That's what the washer. I mean, it's
2: so
4: not
2: you're trying to hold up the integrity of your jeans.
4: Yes, I am. Yes.
2: Good for you. I love that, Robert. Great answer.
1: We were having us just a good old time at Crown and Clover Hair Emporium. And I walked out with fabulous hair, feeling amazing. Thank you, Shane, for doing my hair. Thank you, Robert, for answering our question of the day. 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
3: Now, here's the latest forecast from the 7 News Weather Center, Unmixed 96.5.
4: Gradual clearing this afternoon and mild. Look for highs in the mid-70s. Mostly clear tonight. There will be some patchy fog in the valleys late. Lows upper 40s to around 50. Tuesday, we're looking at that morning fog and then lots of sunshine. A pleasant fall day. Highs in the lower 70s. We are clear and in the 40s Tuesday night. Look for a warming trend through the rest of the work week under sunshine. That could bring some 80s back to the area. Do look for our next storm system to bring our next chance of rain over the weekend, mainly on Sunday. That's your 7 weather forecast. I'm meteorologist Dan Bickford.
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1: If you live in Buncombe County, your backyard bear buffet may be coming to an end. North Carolina wildlife officials have approved an emergency rule banning people from feeding black bears, including leaving things like pet food and unused trash where bears can get to it. And there's a reason. Wildlife officials have received 836 bear reports in Buncombe County since May, including 71 reports of bears getting inside their homes. The rule still needs final approval before it takes effect, but what does the new rule mean for you? And what counts as feeding a bear? Get the details at 828newsnow.com. And if you're planning to vote in North Carolina's November 3rd election, don't put this one off. The voter registration deadline is coming up this Friday, October the 9th. 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And if you miss that deadline, North Carolina does allow you to register and vote on the same day during the early voting period, which runs October 15th through the 31st. So if you're not registered, or if you're not sure your registration is up to date, now is the time to check. 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For more info on voting deadlines and how to check your registration status. Sometimes a storm can ruin your plans, but it can't stop people from showing up for each other. A couple getting married in the Outer Banks of North Carolina had family and friends unable to make their wedding because a recent storm cut off access to the area. So an open invitation went out on social media asking anyone who was already in the Outer Banks area to come celebrate with them.
2: I think that the wedding that we had was better than the one we had planned. This whole thing just came together, and within 24 hours, you would have thought the Queen of England was getting married. Where was 400 cars at least?
3: Yeah, there were families of 30 people, 14 people all showing up. There were families, so many people stuck here. We met people from, Ohio, California,
2: New Jersey, Florida, everywhere. I mean, the entire island really showed up. We plan to come back every year for our anniversary and stay at the campground.
1: So more than 400 complete strangers showed up to watch them get married, a photographer and a DJ. And I bet that's a wedding that nobody will ever forget. 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
2: 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Have a great day on this radio. Bye.
1: Bye. I love that. 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To the young person that sent me that message, you've got some great tone to your singing voice. And thank you for interacting with the show. It means everything to me. The best part about the Melanie Show, I say it all the time, but I'll say it again, is you.
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0: How many times do I wear my jeans before I wash them? I'm gonna say probably 3 times, but let me qualify that. That's normal wear, like throw some jeans on, go up to the store, come back, watch some movies with Melanie. That's that. Now, if I'm wearing these to a gig and I'm playing drums, I only get one wear. That's it. Because I sweat like crazy when I play drums. Or, well, let me qualify one more. If I'm chasing Melanie around, I only get one wear. It's hard keeping up with that girl.
1: Ah, that was Greg, my husband, and he's not wrong. It is a tough job to keep up with me, but somebody's got to do it. Now, how about you? How many times do you wear the same pair of jeans before you wash them? 240-9650. There's a debate out there. Some people say, ew, only once. Some people say they don't wash them for 10 times. They wear them 10 times before they wash them. What do you say? Phone lines are open and more of your calls are coming up.
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1: 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We're talking Dooney & Burke, Kate Spade. Ooh, and I love this red Dooney & Burke. That's number 5 on there. There's a Calvin Klein, a Michael Kors. All that's at mymix965.com. 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Then enter to win. You just put your email address in there. And then starting October the 12th, you have to listen to the Melanie Show in the afternoon. Right around 2:30, I'm going to call a name. 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I hope that cleared it right up for you. 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
1: It's Monday, so I thought I would do a little Monday Motivational Minute with Melanie. Say that three times fast. I ran across this article that said there's 7 questions that you can ask yourself to figure out what you really want in life. So like, are you running around and thinking like, I don't even know what I want anymore? Here's 7 questions that may help you to ask yourself. Here they go. What does a good day look like? Like, what's your ideal random day that's good for you look like? Who's there? What are you doing? How do you feel? The second question is, what are you willing to give up? Usually we want more time, more money, more freedom, more sleep, more family time. There's only 24 hours in a day. What are you willing to trade to get what matters most? Third thing, who do you want to become? Not what do you want to own, but who do you want to become? Maybe kinder, braver, healthier, happier. Ask yourself that question. How do you want to treat people? When people leave your presence, how do you want them to feel? What do you actually want to do with your time? And number 6, what do you believe it's all for? Like, what gives your life meaning? And number 7, what do you want said about you when you're gone? I think that's a really good one. And the good news is you don't have to have your whole life figured out right now. It's good to ask yourself these questions, kind of check in with yourself. So instead of just asking yourself, like, what am I doing with my life? Ask yourself these questions and then listen to what your answers say back to you. I'll say them again in case you didn't catch them. Number 1, what does a good day look like? Number 2, what are you willing to give up? Number 3, who do you want to become? Number 4, how do you want to treat people? Number 5, what do you actually want to do with your time? Number 6, what do you believe it's all for? And the last one, what do you want said when you're gone? So I hope you're living the life you want. And if you're not, ask yourself those questions and get to it. That is your Monday Motivational Moment with Melanie.
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5: Good Monday. We are seeing more sunshine as we head through this afternoon and this evening with no chance of rain. High temperatures are in the mid-70s. As we head through tonight, temperatures will cool down to the upper 40s with clear skies. More sunshine for your Tuesday and Wednesday. High temperatures in the mid to upper 70s. We'll have overnight temperatures cooling back into the mid to upper 40s. For WSBA 7 News, I'm meteorologist Grant Roberts.
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1: If you live in Buncombe County, your backyard bear buffet may be coming to an end. North Carolina wildlife officials have approved an emergency rule banning people from feeding black bears, including leaving things like pet food and unused trash where bears can get to it. And there's a reason. Wildlife officials have received 836 bear reports in Buncombe County since May, including 71 reports of bears getting inside their homes. The rule still needs final approval before it takes effect. But what does the new rule mean for you? And what counts as feeding a bear? Get the details at 828newsnow.com. And if you're planning to vote in North Carolina's November 3rd election, don't put this one off. The voter registration deadline is coming up this Friday, October the 9th. You can register online or by mail, and mailed applications need to be postmarked by Friday. And if you miss that deadline, North Carolina does allow you to register and vote on the same day during the early voting period, which runs October 15th through the 31st. So if you're not registered, or if you're not sure your registration is up to date, now is the time to check. 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For more info on voting deadlines and how to check your registration status. Sometimes a storm can ruin your plans, but it can't stop people from showing up for each other. A couple getting married in the Outer Banks of North Carolina had family and friends unable to make their wedding because a recent storm cut off access.

0: access to the area. So an open invitation went out on social media asking anyone who was already in the Outer Banks area to come celebrate with them.
1: I think that the wedding that we had was better than the one we had planned. This whole thing just came together, and within 24 hours, you would have thought the Queen of England was getting married. Where was 400 cars at least.
2: Yeah, there were families of 30 people, 14 people all showing up. There were families, so many people stuck here. We met people from, Ohio, California,
1: New Jersey, Florida, everywhere. I mean, the entire island really showed up. We plan to come back every year for our anniversary and stay at the campground.
0: So more than 400 complete strangers showed up to watch them get married, a photographer and a DJ. And I bet that's a wedding that nobody will ever forget. And that's what's trending on Mix 96.5.
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1: Those phone lines are always open to you at 240-9650, and the phone is ringing. Hey, it's Melanie. Who's this?
2: This is Anna.
1: Hey, Anna, how are you?
2: Good.
1: What you got going on today?
2: You know, I own the Dream Big Company, right?
1: Right, and I remember meeting you at the Hop Ice Cream with your cheerleading squad.
2: Yep. And we have a competition is coming up, but we don't have a date yet.
1: Okay, when you get a date for your competition, either call me back or message me. Let me know the details, and I'll come by if I'm not working.
2: I do the Dream Big Company.
1: Right.
2: And can you come out and visit me at one of my sales is coming up?
1: Anna, I can sure try. If I'm not working or busy that day with some other radio-related thing, I sure will. Send me the information privately through Messenger about where it is.
2: I'm trying to build my business, so I'm trying to get it out there.
1: You're getting it out there, girl. I got to respect from one lady to another. Keep going.
2: Yeah, okay. Thanks, Melanie.
1: You're welcome, honey. Bye-bye.
2: Hey, will you come by my church and see us at the gym?

0: send me all those details privately, and I will see what I can do. Okay, Anna?
1: Okay.
0: Good deal. Thanks for the call, Anna. Have a great day.
1: Thanks.
0: And if you want to talk or have something going on in your life, those phone lines are always open to you. 240-9650. And I love it when the community checks in. Thanks, Anna.
2: The Hot Mess Afternoon. Music, chaos, and community. In that order. 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
1: I know you've got an opinion on this one. How many times can you wear the same pair of jeans before you wash them? And I don't want the answers that sound good. I want those real answers. Do you wash them every day? Do you wear them a couple times, maybe 3 or 4 times before you wash that same pair of jeans? Or do you go even longer than 5 days? Ugh. 240-9650. I had a coworker that said he wore them 30 times before he washed them. And I was like, what? I would say I probably wear them maybe 3 times or so, and then I give them a little smell check, and then like feel if they're, you know, stiff. You know what I'm talking about? When you get them out of the dryer, they fit different than on like the 4th wear. Once I get them to like the 2nd or 3rd wear, I feel like they're really good. How about you? Phone lines are open. 240-9650. Allie on our Facebook page says, it depends on what you're doing. I generally wear them 3 times before I wash them. Kara says, I wear mine several times and refresh them in the dryer unless they're showing visible signs of being dirty. Now, how about you? That same pair of jeans, how many times will you wear them before you throw them in the wash? 240-9650. 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
1: Bye. 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To the young person that sent me that message, you've got some great tone to your singing voice. And thank you for interacting with the show. It means everything to me. The best part about the Melanie Show, I say it all the time, but I'll say it again, is you.

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1: If you live in Buncombe County, your backyard bear buffet may be coming to an end. North Carolina wildlife officials have approved an emergency rule banning people from feeding black bears, including leaving things like pet food and unused trash where bears can get to it. And there's a reason. Wildlife officials have received 836 bear reports in Buncombe County since May, including 71 reports of bears getting inside their homes. The rule still needs final approval before it takes effect, but what does the new rule mean for you, and what counts as feeding a bear? Get the details at 828newsnow.com. And if you're planning to vote in North Carolina's November 3rd election, don't put this one off. The voter registration deadline is coming up this Friday, October the 9th. 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And if you miss that deadline, North Carolina does allow you to register and vote on the same day during the early voting period, which runs October 15th through the 31st. So if you're not registered, or if you're not sure your registration is up to date, now is the time to check. 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For more info on voting deadlines and how to check your registration status. Sometimes a storm can ruin your plans, but it can't stop people from showing up for each other. A couple getting married in the Outer Banks of North Carolina had family and friends unable to make their wedding because a recent storm cut off access to the area. So an open invitation went out on social media asking anyone who was already in the Outer Banks area to come celebrate with them.
2: I think that the wedding that we had was better than the one we had planned. This whole thing just came together, and within 24 hours, you would have thought the Queen of England was getting married. Where was 400 cars at least?
3: Yeah, there were families of 30 people, 14 people all showing up. There were families, so many people stuck here. We met people from, Ohio, California,
2: New Jersey, Florida, everywhere. I mean, the entire island really showed up. We plan to come back every year for our anniversary and stay at the campground.
1: So more than 400 complete strangers showed up to watch them get married, a photographer and a DJ. And I bet that's a wedding that nobody will ever forget. And that's what's trending on Mix 96.5.
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1: We're discussing jeans today. You know, everybody's got a pair of jeans, and how many times can you wear the same pair of jeans before you wash them? I got a message from our free Mix 96.5 mobile app, the open mic feature from somebody.
2: Okay, so how many times do I wear my jeans before I wash them? I'm going to say probably 3 times, but let me qualify that. That's normal wear, like throw some jeans on, go up to the store, come back, watch some movies with Melanie. That's that. Now, if I'm wearing these to a gig and I'm playing drums, I only get 1 wear. That's it, because I sweat like crazy when I play drums. Or, well, let me qualify one more. If I'm chasing Melanie around, I only get 1 wear. It's hard keeping up with that girl.
1: Ah, that was Greg, my husband, and he's not wrong. It is a tough job to keep up with me, but somebody's got to do it. Now, how about you? How many times do you wear the same pair of jeans before you wash them? 240-9650. There's a debate out there. Some people say, ew, only once. Some people say they don't wash them for 10 times. They wear them 10 times before they wash them. What do you say? Phone lines are open and more of your calls are coming up.
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1: I was getting my hair done earlier today at Crown and Clover, talking to my artisan Shane, of course, about the show, and the topic came up. So the question today is, how many times can you wear the same pair of jeans before you wash them? Of course, the mixed microphone was there, and I had to ask Shane and Robert at Crown and Clover.
2: How many times do you wear your jeans before you wash them? And don't lie, no judgment, but be honest.
3: 3 to 5 times.
2: Okay, so if you sweat in them, do you wash them every day?
3: No.
2: Tell me your thinking on that. Did you always do that once you started wearing jeans? Or was this just like something you developed over time?
3: Well, one of my clients owns this boutique, and she's told me, you definitely don't wash your jeans every day, every time. You're supposed to let them go for at least a month or so before you, and you don't put them in the dryer.
2: Okay, why are you supposed to let them go a month, you think?
3: I can't remember the reason why she said that.
2: You just believed her.
3: There's a science behind it because she's worked with denim her whole life. So.
2: Gotcha.
3: Yeah.
2: I've heard that too, like it takes the blue out of it, the dye out of it or something. Now, do you agree that when you wash a pair of jeans, you dry them, you put them on, they fit different? They fit different
3: than
2: the...
3: They're too tight.
2: Yes. They fit different than the fourth time you wore them.
3: Yes. Yeah. I like it the second time.

0: that wear them for sure.
1: The second time. Okay. Same question. How many times do you wear the same pair of jeans before you wash them?
2: Oh, this is embarrassing. Depending. Usually it's about 10.
1: 10!
2: But okay. If it's my work, it depends. If it's my work pants, maybe a little bit less. But if it's like my going out into like going out to dinner, I would say possibly it could be even more than that.
1: More than 10?
2: Yeah, but it's Asheville.
1: It's Asheville.
2: If it's wintertime.
1: You're not sweating.
2: I'm not sweating. I'll probably go like a couple months. Because really, if you're going to put them on and off, what's the point of washing them?
1: I heard you just say you don't wash your jeans for several months. That's what I heard.
2: If in the wintertime. But washing, you know, it causes wear and tear on your clothes. So if you like, it makes them stretch. It makes them get those, you know, the little holes that tear.
1: Yes.
2: That's what the washer. I mean,
1: so you're trying to hold up the integrity of your jeans.
2: Yes, I am. Yes.
1: Good for you. I love that, Robert. Great answer. We were having us just a good old time at Crown and Clover Hair Emporium. And I walked out with fabulous hair, feeling amazing. Thank you, Shane, for doing my hair. Thank you, Robert, for answering our question of the day. Now, how many times can you wear the same pair of jeans before you wash them? 240-9650. Phone lines are open and more of your calls are coming up.
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1: Do you know a teacher that's doing something great in Asheville and Western North Carolina? 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
1: It's Monday, so I thought I would do a little Monday Motivational Minute with Melanie. Say that three times fast. I ran across this article that said there's 7 questions that you can ask yourself to figure out what you really want in life. So like, are you running around and thinking like, I don't even know what I want anymore? Here are 7 questions that may help you to ask yourself. Here they go. What does a good day look like? Like, what's your ideal random day that's good for you look like? Who's there? What are you doing? How do you feel? The second question is, what are you willing to give up? Usually we want more time, more money, more freedom, more sleep, more family time. But there's only 24 hours in a day. What are you willing to trade to get what matters most? Third thing, who do you want to become? Not what do you want to own, but who do you want to become? Maybe kinder, braver, healthier, happier. Ask yourself that question. How do you want to treat people? When people leave your presence, how do you want them to feel? What do you actually want to do with your time? And 6, what do you believe it's all for? Like, what gives your life meaning? And 7, what do you want said about you when you're gone? I think that's a really good one. And the good news is you don't have to have your whole life figured out right now. It's good to ask yourself these questions, kind of check in with yourself. So instead of just asking yourself, like, what am I doing with my life? Ask yourself these questions and then listen to what your answers say back to you. I'll say them again in case you didn't catch them. 1, what does a good day look like? 2, what are you willing to give up? 3, who do you want to become? 4, how do you want to treat people? 5, what do you actually want to do with your time? 6, what do you believe it's all for? And the last one, what do you want said when you're gone? So I hope you're living the life you want. And if you're not, ask yourself those questions and get to it. That is your Monday Motivational Moment with Melanie.
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12: Good Monday. We are seeing more sunshine as we head through this afternoon and this evening with no chance of rain. High temperatures are in the mid-70s. As we head through tonight, temperatures will cool down to the upper 40s with clear skies. More sunshine for your Tuesday and Wednesday. High temperatures in the mid to upper 70s. We'll have overnight temperatures cooling back into the mid to upper 40s. For WSBA 7 News, I'm meteorologist Grant Roberts.
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1: If you live in Buncombe County, your backyard bear buffet may be coming to an end. North Carolina wildlife officials have approved an emergency rule banning people from feeding black bears, including leaving things like pet food and unused trash where bears can get to it. And there's a reason. Wildlife officials have received 836 bear reports in Buncombe County since May, including 71 reports of bears getting inside their homes. The rule still needs final approval before it takes effect. But what does the new rule mean for you? And what counts as feeding a bear? Get the details at 828newsnow.com. And if you're planning to vote in North Carolina's November 3rd election, don't put this one off. The voter registration deadline is coming up this Friday, October the 9th. 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And if you miss that deadline, North Carolina does allow you to register and vote on the same day during the early voting period, which runs October 15th through the 31st. So if you're not registered, or if you're not sure your registration is up to date, now is the time to check. 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For more info on voting deadlines and how to check your registration status. Sometimes a storm can ruin your plans, but it can't stop people from showing up for each other. A couple getting married in the Outer Banks of North Carolina had family and friends unable to make their wedding because a recent storm cut off access to the area. So an open invitation went out on social media asking anyone who was already in the Outer Banks area to come celebrate with them.
2: I think that the wedding that we had was better than the one we had planned. This whole thing just came together, and within 24 hours, you would have thought the Queen of England was getting married. There was 400 cars at least.
3: Yeah, there were families of 30 people, 14 people all showing up. There were families, so many people stuck here. We met people from, Ohio, California,
2: New Jersey, Florida, everywhere. I mean, the entire island really showed up. We plan to come back every year for our anniversary and stay at the campground.
1: So more than 400 complete strangers showed up to watch them get married, a photographer and a DJ. And I bet that's a wedding that nobody will ever forget. And that's what's trending on Mix 96.5.
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1: Those phone lines are always open to you at 240-9650, and the phone is ringing. Hey, it's Melanie. Who's this?
2: This is Anna.
1: Hey, Anna, how are you?
2: Good.
1: What you got going on today?
2: You know, I own the Dream Big Company, right?
1: Right, and I remember meeting you at the Hop Ice Cream with your cheerleading squad.
2: Yep. And we have a competition is coming up, but we don't have a date yet.
1: Okay, when you get a date for your competition, either call me back or message me. Let me know the details, and I'll come by if I'm not working.
2: I do the Dream Big Company.
1: Right.
2: And can you come out and visit me at one of my sales is coming up?
1: Anna, I can sure try. If I'm not working or busy that day with some other radio-related thing, I sure will. Send me the information privately through Messenger about where it is.
2: I'm trying to build my business. I'm trying to get out there.
1: You're getting it out there, girl. I got to respect from one lady to another. Keep going.
2: Yeah, okay. Thanks, Melanie.
1: You're welcome, honey. Bye-bye.
2: Hey, will you come by my church and see us at the gym?
1: Send me all those details privately, and I will see what I can do. Okay, Anna?
2: Okay.
1: Good deal. Thanks for the call, Anna. Have a great day.
2: Thanks.
1: And if you want to talk or have something going on in your life, those phone lines are always open to you. 240-9650. And I love it when the community checks in. Thanks, Anna.
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1: We're talking jeans today. 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

0: if I didn't sweat in them. 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Hey, it's Melanie. Who's this?
1: This is Chuck. Happy Monday.
0: Happy Monday. I am so glad you called. Spill. What do you think?
1: I won't mention your former coworker. You know, when Jesus...
0: Oh, Chuck, you broke up. Say it again. When Jesus...
1: Say it again?
0: Yeah, say it again.
1: Jeans look are dirty when they look dirty.
0: Oh, I thought you said when Jesus.
1: you thought I said what?
0: I thought you said when Jesus wore jeans. I couldn't hear you. You dipped out.
1: Oh, hold on. Let me stop here a minute. Well, you know, Jesus might have worn jeans. I don't know. But when jeans are dirty, they are dirty. There is a certain grocery store where I go to, and there's a cashier that wears visibly dirty jeans.
0: And I can't stand that, Chuck.
1: I want to give them quarters for the laundromat. But, you know, I don't think it has anything to do with not having money. I think it's just not good sense. But yes, but I will say I wear a lot of my good clothes several times. I don't want to be washing something nice all the time because it wears it out. So you leave it, you air it out.
0: Agreed.
1: You know, and all that. But certainly not when it's visibly dirty.
0: I agree.
1: I think jeans, Chuck, you can tell.
0: I do like maybe like what you're saying. If I put on jeans to come to work and maybe go to Walmart and then go home, I'm not sweating and they're nice jeans, I'll wear them a couple more times. I'll give them a little smell check and they're fine. Now, if they have dirt or food on them, forget about it. They're going in the wash.
1: Yeah, it's true. You know, you're not working out in them or whatever. You got to take care of your clothes properly. But again, I mean, dirty jeans, they just look dirty. You can tell that person's going to take those off and they're just going to stand them in the corner.
0: And you're our fashion expert, Chuck. So take it from Chuck. That's what he says. So do you think like 3 or 4 times if they're not visibly dirty is okay?
1: Yes. I concur with that assessment.
0: But you remember my old friend and coworker that said he wore his jeans 30 times in a row before he washed them.
1: I wanted to drive over there and look at those jeans. I was appalled.
0: And when I looked at him, he never smelled bad and his jeans looked clean. But when he told me that, I could never see him the same since.
1: Yeah, that's too many times. Well, I mean, you know, I don't know. Maybe he just didn't get his jeans dirty.
0: Yes, let's go with that, Chuck. We'll leave it there. He was a wonderful
1: man.
0: Too
1: many days.
0: Super clean, but you know what I mean.
1: Too many days. He was neglecting his jeans.
0: Agreed, Chuck. Well, I'm glad we weigh in on the same on this. I knew I could count on you, our fashion expert.
1: Indeed. And I needed a Melanie break. So thank you for being so wonderful and on the air with all of these interesting and thought-provoking topics.
0: Yes, you know, life-changing over here. This is a big deal.
1: You are moving the culture. Don't ever forget.
0: I love you.
1: I love you. I hope you have a wonderful day.
0: You too. Bye-bye, Chuck. Now go ahead and join the conversation with us. How many times do you wear the same pair of jeans before you wash them? Those phone lines are open. 240-9650. Let's have some fun.
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13: Good Monday. We are seeing more sunshine as we head through this afternoon and this evening with no chance of rain. High temperatures are in the mid-70s. As we head through tonight, temperatures will cool down to the upper 40s with clear skies. More sunshine for your Tuesday and Wednesday. High temperatures in the mid to upper 70s. We'll have overnight temperatures cooling back into the mid to upper 40s. For WSBA 7 News, I'm meteorologist Grant Roberts.
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